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Revival on life-changing music, Life 90.5. I'm so happy to be hanging out with you tonight, and I'm happy that the temperatures at least are letting us catch our breath for a few days. We do have the rain chance possibilities increasing throughout tonight and into tomorrow night, and well, actually into your Friday evening a little bit as well. Temperatures, nothing too wild, so I'm not going to complain too much about it. Still hot, though. Hear me out. 87 for your high for your Thursday. Tomorrow evening feels like it does tonight, down to 73. Friday, still just barely under that 90 degree mark.

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1: news. Doe has a new song out called You Will Have It All, and it's the final preview of her upcoming third album, Shiloh, arriving August 28th. It's a worship song about slowing down, being still, and making room for Jesus in the middle of everyday life. Doe says it was inspired by Psalm 27 and the reminder that God doesn't just want to be part of our lives. He deserves all of us. The song follows Know Your Name, To You, featuring Joel Barnes, and High Praise, giving us another taste of what's coming on Shiloh. Shiloh will be the next chapter for the 8-time Grammy nominee following her 2025 Grammy-winning album Heart of a Human, which won Best Contemporary Christian Music Album. Doe has made a name for herself by blending contemporary Christian and gospel music with powerful vocals and her own distinctive style. You Will Have It All is out now, and Doe's new album Shiloh arrives August 28th. Mark your calendar. I'm Rachel James with Music News.
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1: Toby Mac, Heaven on My Mind, Life 90.5. We got to hear from Masonboro Baptist earlier today for our Church of the Week. It was actually a little sneak peek into some of the set list for their night of worship that's happening on September 9th. 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Every Wednesday from 9 to 10 is that Church of the Week segment. 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

0: David. On the night you're falling all to pieces, you can bring your lonely heart to Jesus. What if I told you that I believe it?
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Elevation Worship. God, I'm just grateful. 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Okay, I know that I talk about our different programs quite a bit, whether it's Lifeguard Kids Club, which actually, by the way, I've already been so ahead of the game. 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But I want to remind you about our Grace Girls texting program. 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It's a little video. There's a little bit of a, well, right now we're doing like a bite-sized Bible study. That's our theme, diving a little deeper into scripture in literally a 2-minute time span every single week. But it's free. We'd love for them to get that straight to their device, or if they don't have one yet, good for you. 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

actually. Meet Me in the Valley. Life 90.5. Well, we're officially halfway through the first week of school. I hope your kiddos have had a great start, that they've already started to make some friends, some connections, and that they are going to just have a fabulous year. The weather actually feels pretty fabulous out right now, but it is going to be warming up over the next several days. Tonight down to 73. Tomorrow night will feel much of the same. Temperatures for your daytime highs on Thursday and Friday, both just barely under the 90 degree mark. The one thing that is changing a little bit are our rain chances. Tonight, we see about a 60% possibility, but by tomorrow and on Friday, 70% possibility by then. So pretty good chance we're going to see some rain over the next couple of days.

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1: When I was in the world, I listened to a lot of crazy stuff. This is different. It inspires me to keep going.
2: 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And lately, it's been sounding like the truth.

Megan Woods with the truth on your listener-supported Christian music station, Life 90.5. I want to take a quick second to say thank you so very much. We have so many listeners that have been supporting the station for quite some time, and we love hearing how it's made a difference in your life, not just because of, oh, the song that I really have been listening to on repeat actually played when I was stuck in traffic, but it can also bring up memories. And that's exactly what James of Oak Island said. He gave in memory of his wife who went to be with the Lord recently. And he says he thanks us for helping him get through that tough time with just the perfect song. It's not just the happy-go-lucky type of music that you can bop around and dance to in the car. It's songs that minister to your heart. So we're so thankful for supporters like James for making this hour of music possible. Hey.

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0: I admit it. Sometimes I lose my cool and I say things I shouldn't say. Sometimes my emotions get the best of me and I let them affect how I act. What about you?
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0: There's a beautiful verse in Proverbs that I need to remember. It says, "She speaks with wisdom, and faithful instruction is on her tongue." It's good for me to remember that my words matter. God cares about my words. He wants me to have self-control over the words I speak because they have the power to bring life or death. Maybe like me, you sometimes lose your cool. Well, my friend, let's keep that verse close to our hearts today. Let's ask God to help us speak wisdom. May our words bring encouragement and life.
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Danny Gokey closing out my time with you on this Wednesday evening. Thanks so much for hanging out with me. I will be with you again tomorrow, kicking it off at 6 p.m. And Sam will be coming up in just a little bit.

5. Hey friend, Sam with you here, hanging out with you on this Wednesday night. Your Thursday looks like it will continue to be a little bit cooler than what it has been, around the upper 80s for the high and partly sunny, but it does look like we have a chance of showers and thunderstorms mainly in the early afternoon into the late afternoon for your Thursday here at Life 90.5. 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

It's John Reddick with Holding On at Life 90.5. Well, I know it's the first week of school for so many families here in our community, and I know it can kind of feel like a whirlwind this time of year with the school supplies everywhere, the calendars filling up. And if you're a parent, you're probably wondering how you are going to juggle it all during this school year. And maybe you're really excited for this new routine, or this new routine has been a little overwhelming for you. But I love this reminder that God gives us in Joshua 1:9. He says, "Be strong and courageous. Do not be frightened and do not be dismayed, for the Lord your God is with you wherever you go." Friend, whether you're sending your kids to kindergarten, dropping them off at college, or just trying to keep up with another busy school year, remember that you don't have to carry it all on your own. God is with you. The same God who's been faithful through every season before will be faithful in this one too.

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1: Hi, I'm Carter, a student from Northside School of Christian Leadership, and this is your Life 90.5 verse of the day. You are the light that gives light to the world. A city that is built on a hill cannot be hidden. Matthew 5:14.
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So in every situation, every circumstance, God is working. Even when it doesn't look like it, even when it doesn't feel like it, he is worthy of our trust and our praise.

Life 90.5, Forest Rink with OK. Well, we've got quite a few concerts coming up here within driving distance of the Wilmington area. We've got Kane coming up in Greensboro, September 19th with Jen Johnson, September 26th in Myrtle Beach with John Reddick. We've got Ben Fuller in Wilmington in October, Pat Barrett in Little River, Big Daddy Weave in Bolivia, and we've got For King and Country coming up. They're hosting their Drummer Boy Christmas Tour in Greensboro, November 22nd. Quite a few other concerts at life905.com.

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1: Leanna Crawford with Stillwaters at Life 90.5. Well, in every situation, God is with us. On those mountaintop moments or in the valley, we know that God is not going to leave us. He's still there with us, walking beside us, strengthening us and bringing us peace. Psalm 23:4 says, even though I walk through the darkest valley, I will fear no evil, for you are with me.

from Psalm 40, verse 3. He has put a new song in my mouth, praise to our God. Many will see it and fear and trust in the Lord. A message from Life 90.5.

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And for many young people, those online friendships can be meaningful. But kids still need in-person friends. People who look them in the eye, notice when something's wrong, and show up in real life. And honestly, this shouldn't even be an issue for young kids. Mental health experts agree they shouldn't be on social media or even gaming with strangers till at least high school. So don't let online friendships replace real ones. 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I'm Jonathan McKee, author of Parenting Generation Screen, with Plugged In by Focus on the Family.

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1: Okay. I'm about to

Leanna Crawford with Thank God at Life 90.5. You know, it's easy to thank God when the answer is yes, when things work out the way we hope they would. But what about when those doors stay closed, the opportunities we miss, the things we thought we were sure were right for us, but just didn't work out? Romans 8:28 reminds us that in all things, God works for the good of those who love him. Not just in the things we understand or in the answers we wanted, but in all things. So sometimes we can look back and see why God said no, but other times we might never fully understand, but we can still trust that God is working, even in the disappointment and the closed doors. So we can thank him for the yes and trust him with the no, because God is still good, still faithful, and still working things together for your good and his glory.

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Uplifting and encouraging, Life 90.5. Well, the 5th annual Women's Conference for Fueled by Faith is coming up September 25th and 26th. And Emily Vermeer, the founder of Fueled by Faith, joined us Monday morning with all the details on that conference with our ministry focus. 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The events page has all of the information about this Fueled by Faith conference coming up in September. Whoa.

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1: Life 90.5, the Carolina Coast favorite Christian music. Well, it definitely has been quite a bit cooler than what it was last week. Your Thursday highs only in the upper 80s and partly sunny throughout the day, but we have a chance of showers and thunderstorms during kind of the middle of the day between 10 a.m. and 5 p.m. Your Thursday night will continue to have a chance of showers and thunderstorms with a low in the mid 70s here at Life 90.5.

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1: Can I say something honest today? Even strong people get tired. Even leaders feel empty sometimes. Even the ones everyone looks to for encouragement still needs encouragement themselves. The good news is God already knows that. In Isaiah 40, it says, "Those who hope in the Lord will renew their strength, not manufacture it, not fake it, renew it." God specializes in refilling what life drains. So if today you're feeling worn down, overwhelmed, or spiritually dry, that's not the end of your strength. 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I'm Emily Vermeer, reminding you to stay fueled by faith as you keep listening to Life 90.5.

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life-changing music, Life 90.5, in situations where we can't really see a way forward, God reminds us that the outcome isn't really dependent on our strength, but on His love. Isaiah 41:10 tells us, "Do not fear, for I am with you. Do not be dismayed, for I am your God. I will strengthen you and help you. I will uphold you with my righteous right hand." You know, that promise doesn't say we won't face trouble, but it does say we won't face it unsupported. God doesn't just cheer us on from a distance. He steps right into the struggle with us. He lifts us when we're weak. He steadies us when fear tries to take over. And even on days when all we can do is just try to hold on, He is already holding on to us.

0: The Bible says that a gentle and quiet spirit is precious in the sight of God. Now, I wonder if this verse steps on your toes like it does mine.
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0: 1 Peter tells us we should clothe ourselves with the beauty that comes from within, the unfading beauty of a gentle and quiet spirit, which is so precious to God. This verse reminds me that God does not look at the things people look at. People look at our outward appearance. They judge our clothes, our bodies, our hair, and even our makeup. But God sees what really matters. He looks at what is hidden in our hearts. It's so easy to feel pressured to live a life that pleases people. But instead, let's seek after having a gentle and quiet spirit. Let's seek to live our lives to please Him.
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0: Ben Fuller at Life 90.5. Well, Ben Fuller will be live in concert right here in Wilmington. Super excited for that. He'll be at UNCW's Keenan Auditorium. 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
1: 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It's time to rise and shine. There's a season to lay down, but right now just ain't that time.

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I am heading out of the studio for tonight, friend. 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

Light 90.5. Good morning. It is a Thursday morning, 27th of August, and this is Jim Stevens with you till 6 this morning. We just heard a classic from Andrew Rip. That was Jericho. And I've got more great music on the way this hour. I hope you can stay tuned. How about a new one from Ann Wilson? We'll hear from Passion, a classic from Josh Baldwin. And right now, it's right back into music with Kane. This is Living Water on Light 90.5.

0: I'm Jonathan McKee, and you're listening to Plugged In on Life 90.5. Elle, now streaming on Prime Video, is a prequel to the Legally Blonde movies, following Elle Woods during her high school years. And this show captures much of what fans liked about Elle. She's upbeat, confident, and determined to make the best of her new school.
1: I like iced coffee, the month of July, and when people dress kind of Tennessee, even if they don't play tennis. Did someone put you up to this?
0: But while Elle herself tries to keep things positive, the show around her isn't always squeaky clean. Family should be aware of the show's mild language, some double-meaning jokes from adults, teen couples making out, and some revealing outfits. The show includes some characters in same-gender relationships and plenty of high school drama, including bullying. Fans of Legally Blonde may enjoy this younger version of Elle, but parents should know her world still comes with some grown-up concerns. Before streaming the latest shows, visit PluggedIn.com/radio. I'm Jonathan McKee with Plugged In by Focus.

0: now.
1: Life-changing music. That is Jamie McDonald. Ain't no way he's going to let us down. Uplifting and encouraging you as we start this Thursday. This is Jim Stevens with you. Outside this morning, temperatures are in the mid to upper 70s, and we're partly cloudy right now. And we're looking at variably cloudy for today. Up to a 40% chance of scattered showers and thunderstorms on and off, and we'll see highs this afternoon into the mid-80s. Well, let's get right back into music. Here's a new one from Ann Wilson, Who I Am to You, on Life 90.5.
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soul. I need a peace that only heaven knows. 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

That is passion. Our God is just that good. Uplifting, encouraging you as we start this Thursday. This is Jim Stevens with you. Here's our life verse for today. We go to the Old Testament book of Isaiah, chapter 26. You will keep in perfect peace all who trust in you, all whose thoughts are fixed on you. What a great promise from Isaiah 26, verse 3. It's our life verse on this Thursday morning. Make

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1: That is Josh Baldwin, a classic, Evidence. Uplifting and encouraging music starting this Thursday morning, 27th of August. And this is Jim Stevens with you here on Life 90.5. 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

Life-changing music from Leanna Crawford. I really like that song. Great lyrics, great song. And that is Thank God. Can't ever go wrong thanking God because He is in control. Jim Stevens here with you, getting our Thursday started. And I'm here with you till 6 this morning. Outside right now, temperatures mid to upper 70s and partly cloudy currently. Could see some overnight showers, and for today, we're looking at variably cloudy with a 40% chance of scattered showers and thunderstorms. Eventually, we're heading for the mid-80s for this afternoon's high. 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
1: Should have been long gone now, yeah. Shouldn't be living.

90.5, a classic from Kane. I believe that was the first song we ever heard from Kane. Rise Up, Lazarus. Well, this is Jim Stevens with you, heading into my second hour this morning. I'll be here till 6, playing the Carolina Coast favorite Christian music. And of course, coming up at 6, we'll have Life of the Morning for you with Craig and Mandy. Coming up this hour, how about the new one from John Reddick? We'll also be hearing from Tasha Layton. And we've got a classic coming up from Cutlass. Great song, King of My Heart. But right now, it's right back into music with the latest from For King and Country on Life 90.5. I'm

0: believe it. On the night you're falling all to pieces, you can bring your lonely heart to Jesus. What if I told you that I believe it?
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1: When I feel myself drifting from God, what I need most is dedicated time to be alone with Him in prayer. 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If you feel far away from God today, my friend, be intentional about your prayer life. 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

Life 90.5 and life-changing music. That is John Renick and Holding On. Good morning. This is Jim Stevens with you as we start this Thursday, 27th of August. Outside this morning, partly cloudy skies right now, mid-70s. Could see some rain overnight. And for today, we're looking at variably cloudy skies with a 40% chance of scattered showers and thunderstorms. And we'll see highs this afternoon in the mid-80s. Not too bad. Well, let's continue with music this morning. Here's Rachel Purcell and Keep Going on Life 90.5.

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Life 90.5, that is Franny Cash, former lead singer of We the Kingdom and Jesus All Along. Well, good morning. It is a Thursday, 27th of August, and here's our life verse today. We go to the Old Testament book of Isaiah. You will keep in perfect peace all who trust in you, all whose thoughts are fixed on you. That's Isaiah 26, verse 3. It's our life verse on this Thursday morning. Hey.

Psalm 40, verse 3. He has put a new song in my mouth, praise to our God. Many will see it and fear and trust in the Lord. A message from Life 90.5.

Love that song from a long time ago. That is Cutlass and their classic King of My Heart. What a great song. Well, good morning. This is Jim Stevens with you on this Thursday. Thanks for joining us here. Hey, if you ever want to find out what's happening around the area, just go to our website at life905.com and click the events tab. 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

Life 90.5, great song from Zach Williams, and he's got a little help there from Ben Fuller. That is Wait For Me, uplifting, encouraging music as we start our Thursday morning. Outside this morning, partly cloudy skies, mid-70s right now, could see some rain during the overnight hours. And for today, we're looking at variably cloudy with a 40% chance of scattered showers and thunderstorms, eventually heading into the mid-80s. 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

I haven't heard that one in quite a while. Great Are You, Lord, a classic from One Sonic Society. And good morning, this is Jim Stevens with you, heading into my third hour on this Thursday morning. I'm here till 6, playing the Carolina Coast's favorite Christian music. And of course, coming up at 6, we'll have Craig and Mandy for you with Life in the Morning. Also, coming up this hour, Toby Mac's latest, the new one from Chris Tomlin on the way. We'll be hearing from Big Daddy Weeb and a classic from Jordan St. Cyr. And right now, it's right back into music with Building 429. Let's give him praise on Life 90.5.

0: I'm Jonathan McKee, and you're listening to Plugged In on Life 90.5. Elle, now streaming on Prime Video, is a prequel to the Legally Blonde movies, following Elle Woods during her high school years. And this show captures much of what fans liked about Elle. She's upbeat, confident, and determined to make the best of her new school.
1: I like iced coffee, the month of July, and when people dress kind of Tennessee, even if they don't play tennis. Did someone put you up to this?
0: But while Elle herself tries to keep things positive, the show around her isn't always squeaky clean. Family should be aware of the show's mild language, some double-meaning jokes from adults, teen couples making out, and some revealing outfits. The show includes some characters in same-gender relationships and plenty of high school drama, including bullying. Fans of Legally Blonde may enjoy this younger version of Elle, but parents should know her world still comes with some grown-up concerns. 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
1: Isn't God's love incredible? It is so good to be loved by Him. And that's Toby Mac, his latest, Lord, It Feels Good to Be Loved by You. Well, good morning. Getting our Thursday started, 27th of August. And thanks for joining us here at Life 90.5. I'll be with you till 6 this morning. Outside right now, we're in the mid-70s, maybe even starting to get into the low 70s around the area. Partly to variably cloudy skies, could run into a little rain overnight. And for today, we're looking at variably cloudy, 40% chance of scattered showers and thunderstorms, and highs today, eventually heading for the mid-80s. Well, let's get you right back into music now with a new one from Chris Tomlin. This is Doesn't He? On Life 90.5.

And good morning on this Thursday morning. This is Jim Stevens with you. Here's our life verse for today. We go to Isaiah chapter 26. You will keep in perfect peace all who trust in you, all whose thoughts are fixed on you. Great promise. That's Isaiah 26 and verse 3. It's our life verse this Thursday morning.

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Life-changing music and a classic from Jordan St. Cyr, No Matter What. Good morning, this is Jim Stevens with you, getting our Thursday started. Thanks for joining us here. 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One nation, one voice, one cry. And that is Tuesday, September 1st, taking place at Wrightsboro Baptist Church. If you'd like more details about that or all the other special events that are taking place, check it out. 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

90.5, that's Andrew Rip, along with Jervis Campbell, and Hold Me Up. Life-changing music as we get our Thursday started. Jim Stevens here with you till 6 this morning. Outside right now, mid-70s, maybe starting to inch into the lower 70s. So pretty mild outside, and we do have a chance of some rain this morning, so be aware of that. For today, we're looking at variably cloudy, a 40% chance of scattered showers and thunderstorms. Highs this afternoon warming into the mid-80s. Well, let's get right back into music. Here's Elevation Worship with Alleluia on Life 90.5.

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Life 90.5, and a classic from Chris Tomlin that is Holy Forever. As we start my final hour with you on this Thursday morning, I'm here till 6 playing the Carolina Coast favorite Christian music. And coming up at 6, we'll have Life in the Morning for you with Craig and Mandy. Plus, coming up this hour, some great music on the way. Katie Nicole joins us. We'll be hearing another classic from Chris Tomlin. Also, Torrin Wells, Kane, and right now it's right back into music with Joel Barnes and The Road Less Traveled on Life 90.5. Lord.

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1: News. Doe has a new song out called You Will Have It All. And it's the final preview of her upcoming third album, Shiloh, arriving August 28th. It's a worship song about slowing down, being still, and making room for Jesus in the middle of everyday life. Doe says it was inspired by Psalm 27 and the reminder that God doesn't just want to be part of our lives. He deserves all of us. The song follows Know Your Name, To You, featuring Joe L. Barnes, and High Praise, giving us another taste of what's coming on Shiloh. Shiloh will be the next chapter for the 8-time Grammy nominee following her 2025 Grammy-winning album, Heart of a Human, which won Best Contemporary Christian Music Album. Doe has made a name for herself by blending contemporary Christian and gospel music with powerful vocals and her own distinctive style. You Will Have It All is out now, and Doe's new album, Shiloh, arrives August 28th. Mark your calendar. I'm Rachel James with Music News.
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Life-changing music. That is Micah Tyler here at Life 90.5. That is perfectly. Uplifting and encouraging you, getting your Thursday started. As you head out the door, you could run into some showers this morning. There are some around. And for today, we're looking at variably cloudy, a 40% chance of scattered showers and thunderstorms, heading for the mid-80s, and we're in the low 70s right now. Again, could be running into rain, so drive carefully on the wet roads. Let's get right back into music. Here's the latest from Megan Woods, Heaven Down Here on Life 90.5.

Holy Spirit, breathe on it. Life-changing music. That is Tarn Wells here on Life 90.5. Good morning. This is Jim Stevens with you till 6 this morning. And our life verse today comes from the Old Testament book of Isaiah, chapter 26. You will keep in perfect peace all who trust you, all whose thoughts are fixed on you. Great verse and promise. That's Isaiah 26, verse 3. It's our life verse on this Thursday morning.

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Life 90.5 and a classic from Chris Tomlin, At the Cross. This is Jim Stevens with you, getting our Thursday started. 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

That is John Reddick, Holding On. Life-changing music here on this Thursday morning. And this is Jim Stevens. I've enjoyed being here with you. Don't go away. Craig and Mandy will be joining us in just a few minutes at 6 this morning for Life in the Morning. And for today, we're looking at variably cloudy skies with up to a 40% chance of scattered showers and thunderstorms. We're in the low 70s right now, heading for the mid-80s, so pretty nice day today. And again, showers and thunderstorms are around this morning, so drive carefully if you run into any rain. And I'll be back with you early tomorrow on a Friday. I leave you now with Passion. Our God is just that good. 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
1: The rain has returned ever so lightly this morning.
0: Well, ever so lightly right now, but that's going to change throughout our day today. Showers and thunderstorms are likely today, mostly cloudy, high near 87 degrees today. Tonight, some smaller chances of showers in those low 70s, and then tomorrow, showers and thunderstorms likely again, but partly sunny in upper 80s, apart from the you know, rain stuff. 76 right now at your Life 90.5.
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0: I admit it. 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Sometimes my emotions get the best of me and I let them affect how I act. What about you?
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0: There's a beautiful verse in Proverbs that I need to remember. It says, "She speaks with wisdom, and faithful instruction is on her tongue." It's good for me to remember that my words matter. God cares about my words. He wants me to have self-control over the words I speak because they have the power to bring life or death. Maybe like me, you sometimes lose your cool. Well, my friend, let's keep that verse close to our hearts today. Let's ask God to help us speak wisdom. May our words bring encouragement and life.
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1: Life in the morning. Hello.
2: Good morning.
1: Good morning to you.
2: What is Beethoven's favorite fruit?
1: What is Beethoven's favorite fruit?
2: Oh. Banana.
1: And thus, National Banana Lovers Day begins.
0: Oh, my. Okay.
1: What better way to celebrate National Banana Lovers Day? We had banana splits the day before yesterday.
0: Yeah.
1: Now it's just the bananas we're appreciating. Jokes! We need your banana. You can have too many bananas, but you can't have too many banana jokes.
0: We might already have too many banana jokes for today.
1: Well, it set the bar pretty low, so come on.
0: That's true.
1: 202-0946.

0: 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It's Murray Seamy, Wake Up Sleeper.
1: I like that. Waking you up with banana jokes this morning to celebrate National Banana Lovers Day. The average person eats 100 of them a year, Aaron, not a day. This song's coming up soon. Life in the Morning. Hello. Yellow.
2: Okay.
1: Well, not that one.
2: No. What does a banana say when he hangs up? Gotta split.
1: I don't say nothing. But you know what I should say?
0: What?
1: Today on National Banana Lovers Day. Bye, bye, bye. Bye, bye, bye, bye.
0: You can share your banana joke, too, to help us celebrate at 202-0946.

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1: More of those coming up. But first, I'm getting a little teary-eyed over this.
0: Oh, yeah?
1: Yeah, it's the freshman's first emergency alert test at UNCW. My.
0: We're so proud of them. Oh, my goodness.
1: Yes, full volume testing today at noon for UNCW. It includes, yes, emails and text messages. They'll get all that, pop-up notifications. But the alarms, the big siren will go off. So if you're in the area.
0: Yeah. Yeah, that thing is really loud, by the way. I live a few blocks away from the college. I'm like, I can hear it full blast. It's insane.
1: This is only a test. It's not the rapture.
0: It's not the rapture. Good thing I don't have to call mom and make sure she didn't leave without me. Okay.
1: Again, that's noon today.
0: The show RJ Decker continues filming in Carolina Beach today, meaning some potential traffic delays in certain areas from 7 a.m. to 9 p.m., that is. Filming will take place on a portion of Lake Park Boulevard South with officers on site to do traffic control. Some parking lots will also be closed. That includes a Harbor Master lot, the west side of Hamlet lot, and Tennessee lot.
1: Maintenance on the Cape Fear Memorial Bridge today will close the right lane of U.S. 17. U.S. 76, 421, inbound that's coming into Wilmington. It will be closed from 9 a.m. to 3 p.m. today.
0: Oh, that'll be a delight.
1: Yes, it will.
0: Okay. Our weather today, we're sticking to the 80s for the next few days, which is great news, but that comes with showers and thunderstorms likely throughout our day. Today, mostly cloudy. Some smaller chances overnight as we hit the low 70s, and then returning to those upper 80s tomorrow, partly sunny, but showers and thunderstorms are likely. Again, so a rainy 24 hours ahead. But right now, 76 degrees at your Life 90.5.

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1: Happy National Banana Lovers Day. Now, we don't worship the banana like some worship the pumpkin. However, bananas are appreciated, and we observe that today on our Life on this Day calendar with banana jokes.
0: Banana jokes, yes. Yeah. Sharing yours at 2020946, Life in the Morning.
2: I got a joke for banana.
1: All right.
2: What did the banana say to the doctor?
1: What did the banana say to the doctor?
0: I don't know.
2: Said, I'm not feeling well.
0: He did his own rim shots. That's great.
2: My, my 7-year-old granddaughter for that one.
1: Oh, that's great. That's
0: precious. Can you top that? I mean, that was good. That was good.
1: We realize it's a slippery slope, but we're opening the lines up for banana jokes. 202-0946.

0: Natasha Layton. 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
1: With a very special request on this Banana Lovers Day.
0: Sharing banana jokes this morning at 202-0946. But Dave said, hey, do you have any old Jerry banana jokes in the archives?
1: Wow. You know, what are the chances? Let's go back in time.
2: Well, this guy went to the doctor and he had like a pickle up his nose and a banana in his ear. And he said, Doc, I don't feel well. And the doctor said, well, it's because you're not eating right.
1: Thanks for remembering, Dave. Wow. That brings back some great memories.
0: Yeah.
1: Nobody can top Jerry when it comes to jokes on all subjects. But if you've got your own banana joke, 202-0946.

0: On the night you're falling all to pieces, you can bring your lonely heart to Jesus. What if I told you that I believe it?
1: For King and Country, what if I told you on like 90.5?
2: What if I told you bananas are good for your vision?
1: Are they?
2: Yeah, I looked it up before I left this morning, and it supports better vision and overall eye health. 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
1: That explains why you were late this morning. 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
1: And how appropriate for National Banana Lovers Day. It's a little slippery outside.
0: That's very fitting. Yes, showers and thunderstorms are likely today. Mostly cloudy, high near 87 degrees. Tonight we're getting smaller chances of showers, but still possible. Low 70s. And tomorrow, showers and thunderstorms likely again. Partly sunny there. And we're in the upper 80s for your Friday. Right now it's 76 degrees at your Life 90.5.

0: And we are grateful for bananas. Yes, Elevation yes. Worship, Chandler Moore. God, I'm just grateful on Life 90.5.
1: Well, they're not a fruit of the spirit. They are a fruit of the split.
0: The fruit of the split.
1: Celebrating with banana jokes this morning at 202-0946. Life in the morning. Hello.
2: I'm good. I'm in line for school.
1: I don't remember asking how good you were, but okay, you're in line for school. Oh, the dreaded line.
2: I've got a joke for you.
1: Is it a banana joke?
2: Yes.
1: All right.
2: Why did the banana go to the doctor?
1: Why did the banana go to the doctor? No. Why?
2: Because he slipped on a peel.
1: Oh! He slipped on his own peel or another peel?
2: Another peel.
1: That's just crazy.
2: Bye.
1: You mean...
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2: Hi, I'm Carter, a student from Northside School of Christian Leadership, and this is your Life 90.5 verse of the day. You are the light that gives light to the world. A city that is built on a hill cannot be hidden. Matthew 5:14.
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0: Yes, it is. Matt Maher, going to be all right on Life 90.5.
1: A couple of traffic notes. First of all, the police have pulled over a speeder. Well, we don't know what they were actually doing, but they're right past the battleship turn-in. As you're coming up to U.S. 74, 76, 17 to come into Wilmington to take that loop.
0: Yeah.
1: To come in. They pulled a car over. So it's just off the shoulder. Slow down if you're on 421 coming towards 74 and trying to get into Wilmington.
0: More traffic news. RJ Decker continues filming in Carolina Beach today, meaning some potential traffic delays in certain areas. It's already begun, but now through 9 o'clock tonight, filming taking place on a portion of Lake Park Boulevard South with officers on site to do traffic control. Some parking lots will also be closed. That includes the Harbor Master lot, the west side of Hamlet lot, and the Tennessee lot.
1: One more. At 9 o'clock, the right lane of U.S. 17, 7476, U.S. 421, inbound to Wilmington will be closed as they do some maintenance on the Cape Fear Memorial Bridge today. Ooh, so at 9 o'clock.

0: down if you're on 421 coming towards 74 and trying to get into Wilmington.
1: More traffic news. RJ Decker continues filming in Carolina Beach today, meaning some potential traffic delays in certain areas. It's already begun, but now through 9 o'clock tonight, filming taking place in a portion of Lake Park Boulevard South with officers on site to do traffic control. Some parking lots will also be closed. That includes the Harbor Master lot, the west side of Hamlet lot, and the Tennessee lot.
0: One more. At 9 o'clock, the right lane of U.S. 17. 7476 U.S. 421 inbound to Wilmington will be closed as they do some maintenance on the Cape Fear Memorial Bridge today. Ooh, so at 9 o'clock, from 9 to 3 today, that right lane coming into Wilmington of the Cape Fear Memorial Bridge will be closed.
1: All right. Our weather for today, looking at showers and thunderstorms likely today. Mostly cloudy, high near 87 degrees. Some smaller chances of showers overnight as we hit the low 70s. And then tomorrow, showers and thunderstorms are likely. Partly sunny, upper 80s. They're glad to be staying in the 80s and out of the 90s right now, that's for sure. 77 at your Life 90.5.
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1: Happy Banana Appreciation Day, or Banana Lovers Day, whichever you call it. We're honoring them.
0: We're loving bananas with banana jokes this morning at 2020946. Life in the morning.
2: I don't know what to do. I don't know what to do either.
1: What do we do?
3: We have a joke for the bananas.
1: Okay.
2: What kind of shoes does a banana wear?
1: What kind of shoes does a banana wear?
0: I don't know.
2: Slippers.
1: Of course.
0: That's good.
1: That's dangerous, isn't it?
3: All right. Thank you, guys. Have a wonderful day.
0: Oh, you're welcome. Thank you for the great banana jokes. Yes.
1: What to do?
0: You can share yours at 2020946.

0: Give him praise, Billy 429 on Life 90.5. Then give us some banana jokes for National Banana Lovers Day.
1: Yes.
0: Oh, yeah. Sharing yours at 202-0946 Life in the Morning.
2: Hey, Mandy.
0: Hi.
1: What am I, chopped bananas?
2: I have a joke for bananas.
1: Yes, I am.
0: What's your banana joke?
2: Knock, knock.
0: Who's there?
2: Banana.
0: Banana who?
2: Knock, knock.
0: Oh, dear. Who's there?
2: Banana.
0: Banana who?
2: Knock, knock.
0: I ain't answering this time.
1: So. All right.
0: Fine. Who's there?
2: Orange.
0: Orange who?
2: Orange, you're glad I didn't say banana.
0: Very glad you didn't say banana.
2: I'd like to play Skillet this morning.
0: Skillet.
1: They don't have a song about bananas, do they?
2: No.
0: Yeah, they don't have a banana song.
1: Oh, wait. Take It All Banana.

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1: Yeah, we had some roll off the coast this morning. It looks like down around Charleston, that one wants to sweep up our way, too.
0: Well, I'm sure it's headed our direction very soon. Currently seeing a little bit of rain in Wilmington and parts of Brunswick County, headed towards Pender County for the next little while this morning. But it's going to be raining off and on throughout our day. Showers and thunderstorms likely. Mostly cloudy, high near 87 degrees. Tonight, we're hitting the low 70s as we have some smaller chances of rain overnight. But then showers and thunderstorms likely again tomorrow. Partly sunny and upper 80s for your Friday. Currently 77 degrees at your Life 90.5.

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1: We celebrate God's creations every day. And today we celebrate the banana because it's National Banana Lovers Day.
0: And what better way to celebrate Banana Lovers Day than by sharing banana jokes at 202-0946. Well, we'll see how this goes. Life in the morning.
2: All right, we got an attempt at a banana joke.
1: An attempt? Where is thy faith?
2: I don't know. It is a banana joke. You know, we're trying our best here.
1: We'll be the judge of that.
0: Yeah.
2: All right. What did the banana say to the plantain at the gym?
1: What did the banana say to the plantain at the gym?
0: I don't know what.
2: Hey, stop flexing. Everybody knows you're much firmer than me.
0: Craig, how would you rate this attempt?
1: I think he was right the first time when he said attempt.
3: We tried.
2: I guess it wasn't ripe for a good joke.
0: Is there a song we can play for you as a consolation prize?
1: A consolation prize.
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0: I think we can do that for you.
1: Yeah, as a consolation, because that joke was just plain tame.
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1: Happy National Banana Lovers Day. I'm trying to shorten it.
0: Are you?
1: Okay. NBLD.
0: I don't like it.
1: Happy National Banana Lovers Day.
0: Sharing your banana jokes to celebrate this morning at 2020946. Life in the morning.
2: Hi, this is Elizabeth.
1: Hey, Elizabeth.
0: Elizabeth.
2: I have a banana joke.
1: We can't wait.
2: What did the banana say to the ice cream at the party?
1: What did the banana say to the ice cream at the party?
0: I don't know. What?
2: This is lame. Let's split.
0: This is lame. Let's split.
1: Thank you, Elizabeth Banana.
2: You're welcome. Can I also play a song? Landon Forbes' new song?
0: Oh, yeah. How can it be? Landon Forbes. Love that guy. He's like her best friend now, isn't he? Yeah.

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1: How can it be? We got all these traffic issues. Well, it's future traffic issues.
0: Future traffic issues.
1: Yeah, maintenance on the Cape Fear Memorial Bridge starts at 9 this morning. That means they're going to close the right lane coming into town of the Cape Fear Memorial Bridge from 9 a.m. till 3 this afternoon.
0: Okay. All right. That's one traffic note to keep in mind. But here's another one. RJ Decker, the TV show, continues filming in Carolina Beach today, meaning some potential traffic delays in certain areas. From 7 a.m., we're past that already. So from now to 9 p.m. Mm-hmm. here, filming will take place on a portion of Lake Park Boulevard South with officers on site to do traffic control. Some parking lots will also be closed. That includes the Harbormaster lot, west side of Hamlet lot, and the Tennessee lot.
1: I'll get ready for an onslaught of those pictures again on social media.
0: What pictures?
1: It's the first emergency alert system test on the campus of UNCW for the new year.
0: So move-in day, first day of college, and now the first emergency alert system test.
1: I can just see the freshman pics now.
0: Oh, my.
1: Our first emergency alert. And that includes that loud siren.
0: So loud.
1: The full volume testing is scheduled for noon, so if you hear that around or on the campus, this is only a test. No action from the campus or community is needed.
0: Good to know. That thing is really loud, though. I live a few blocks from the college. It's extremely annoying.
1: Do you remember your first?
0: My first emergency alert from UNCW? I've been there a while, so I've probably heard several.
1: Are there pictures? Maybe a Polaroid.
0: A Polaroid? What are you saying, Craig? What are you saying? I'm going to move on to weather before you get yourself in more trouble.
1: Please.
0: Yeah, showers and thunderstorms are likely throughout our day. Today, mostly cloudy, high near 87. Some smaller chances overnight as we hit the low 70s. And then tomorrow, showers and thunderstorms are likely again for your Friday. Partly sunny and upper 80s still. Right now, it's 77 degrees at your Life 90.5.

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1: Well, we were waiting to hear from Karen.
0: Yes, look, we were talking about you earlier this morning, Karen, just waiting for your jokes to come in. We're celebrating National Banana Lovers Day by sharing the best or worst banana jokes at 2020946. Karen gives us a couple. Why did the banana go to the doctor?
1: Why?
0: Because it wasn't peeling well.
1: Oh.
0: And here's another one. How does a banana answer the phone?
1: How?
0: Hello?
1: From the best to the worst we go.
2: Hey.
0: All right, what's your banana joke?
2: Okay, you ready?
0: I'm ready.
2: Knock, knock.
0: Who's there?
2: Hannah Banana.
1: Oh,
0: yes.
1: My goodness.
0: So good.
1: I've got one thing to say to you, Hannah Banana.
3: Bye, bye, bye.
1: Bye, bye.

0: I'm Jonathan McKee, and you're listening to Plugged In on Life 90.5. Elle, now streaming on Prime Video, is a prequel to the Legally Blonde movies, following Elle Woods during her high school years. And this show captures much of what fans liked about Elle. She's upbeat, confident, and determined to make the best of her new school.
1: I like iced coffee, the month of July, and when people dress kind of Tennessee, even if they don't play tennis. Did someone put you up to this?
0: But while Elle herself tries to keep things positive, the show around her isn't always squeaky clean. Family should be aware of the show's mild language, some double-meaning jokes from adults, teen couples making out, and some revealing outfits. The show includes some characters in same-gender relationships and plenty of high school drama, including bullying. Fans of Legally Blonde may enjoy this younger version of Elle, but parents should know her world still comes with some grown-up concerns. Before streaming the latest shows, visit PluggedIn.com/radio. I'm Jonathan McKee with Plugged In by

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1: We would like to thank those responsible for bringing you the life-changing music on Life 90.5. And this hour, it's Buddy Blake.
0: That's perfect.
1: So thank you, Buddy.
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1: Did you just call Aaron a minion?
0: No, she's not a minion. She's like,
1: We just got the supply of sacred shells for our Christ cruise from Aaron Blake.
0: She's so sweet. Yep.
1: They
0: She's
1: hand those
0: man.
1: Out at the Buddy Blake's office mm-hmm. if you want your own. So,
0: you mean I can't have that one?
1: Not now.
0: Thank you, Buddy, with Coldwell Banker, Seacoast Advantage, for making this hour possible on your Life 90.5. And I'm sorry, Aaron. I'm sorry. You do beautiful work. You're not a minion. I love you. I think you're great.

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0: Well, that would
1: be
0: helpful,
1: road,
0: too.
1: Well,
0: on the road, but like you, but when you get out of the car, you're going to need the, or if you're walking, you need an umbrella. Look, just be ready for all the things, okay? Get
1: all. What are all the things?
0: We need rain boots, too, rain jackets. What else do you need for rain
1: galoshes.
0: That said rain boots.
1: That's different.
0: Is it different?
1: That's what you people up north wear. We wear galoshes.
0: Anyways, showers and thunderstorms are likely today. Mostly cloudy, high near 87 degrees. Tonight, some small chances of showers still hanging around with the low 70s. And then tomorrow, showers and thunderstorms likely again. Partly sunny and upper 80s for your Friday. 78 degrees right now at your Life 90.5.

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1: Well, it's time to dust off the vocal cords, Mandy, and celebrate Tarzan Day. Yes, on our Life on This Day calendar. It's also Banana Lovers Day, and Tarzan loved bananas, so it all comes together. And I thought you would be perfect for this. We're all familiar with the classic... But my favorite is the cartoon Tarzan, especially this one. But I'm not suited for that. You are more than I. So that being the cartoon Tarzan, I'm not sure that Tarzan is saved. So,
0: oh, my.
1: If we could save cartoon Tarzan, I think that you'll have to do that. If Tarzan got saved, that one. What would it sound like? Can you give us a little bit of... If Tarzan got saved...
0: Oh, dear.
1: What would it sound like, Mandy?
0: This is not going to go well. I'm just letting you know. All right, are you ready for this?
1: Full disclosure, there's been no practice.
0: No practice whatsoever.
1: No warning.
0: It's not going to sound good, so you might want to turn down your radio for this. Are you ready? Are you ready? Okay, here we go. How was that?
1: That makes me feel like I'm in the jungle right there. That's pretty good. Well done. The door's ringing. Hold on a second. Oh my goodness. You were better than I thought. All right. Clean up. I'm going to need a shovel.

from Psalm 40, verse 3. He has put a new song in my mouth, praise to our God. Many will see it and fear and trust in the Lord. A message from Life 90.5.

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0: Hannah's favorite line in that song is one about the dinosaur. Yeah, she's about to walk around in a dinosaur costume. I can see it any minute now.
1: It's just because of that song.
0: Forrest Frank, okay, wow. On Life 90.5, yeah.
1: We were just talking about friendly people off the air, and boy, you'll find all kinds of friendliness at Blue Moon.
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1: If you can't get to the Isabel Holmes Bridge right now, the Cape Fear Memorial Bridge, quite the backup. Now, the lane closure was scheduled at 9 o'clock this morning to do some maintenance work on the bridge. But the backup indicates that there's a lane closure that begins right after the causeway.
0: Okay.
1: And complicating that, there's an accident on 74, 421 in front of the battleship heading towards 17 coming into Wilmington. That loop before you come off the 421 to go to the bridge. So, looks like that backup is quite the headache. The cameras show that it's not as bad on the bridge as it is
0: leading up to it. Okay.
1: You can let us know what's up with that.
0: What's up with that?
1: Anytime you can provide details on that or other traffic incidents, let us know by calling or texting 202-0946.

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1: Can I say something honest today? Even strong people get tired. Even leaders feel empty sometimes. Even the ones everyone looks to for encouragement still needs encouragement themselves. The good news is God already knows that. In Isaiah 40, it says, "Those who hope in the Lord will renew their strength, not manufacture it, not fake it, renew it." God specializes in refilling what life drains. So if today you're feeling worn down, overwhelmed, or spiritually dry, that's not the end of your strength. It's simply time to return to the source, because the God who called you will also sustain you. Find more at fueledbyfaith.org. I'm Emily Vermeer, reminding you to stay fueled by faith as you keep listening to Life 90.5.

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perfectly. It's Micah Tyler on Life 90.5, and happy Thursday to you. I'm Mike Farrow coming aboard on this overcast, kind of rainy day. Most of the rain is done. We had some rain move through the area over the course of several hours earlier this morning, but I'm looking at the latest radar picture, and most of that rain is offshore. Now, there's still a little bit of rain here and there on the land, but most of it's offshore. But they're keeping the shower chance in the forecast, but diminishing chances as the day goes on today. That's good. With a high in the upper 80s, that low chance of showers continues into your Thursday night. Overnight low in the low 70s. And once again, some rain in the forecast. Chances of rain in the forecast for your Friday, too, with a high tomorrow in the upper 80s. So no 90s, so that's a good thing with the rain bringing the temperature down. It is 80 degrees in Wilmington right now. 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
1: The Bible says that a gentle and quiet spirit is precious in the sight of God. 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
1: 1 Peter tells us we should clothe ourselves with the beauty that comes from within. The unfading beauty of a gentle and quiet spirit, which is so precious to God. This verse reminds me that God does not look at the things people look at. People look at our outward appearance. They judge our clothes, our bodies, our hair, and even our makeup. But God sees what really matters. He looks at what is hidden in our hearts. It's so easy to feel pressured to live a life that pleases people. But instead, let's seek after having a gentle and quiet spirit. Let's seek to live our lives to please Him.
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0: That's our brand new song from Megan Woods. Heaven Down Here is what it's called. New Megan Woods song for you there on Life 90.5. Yesterday, I told you they were going to be doing some work on the K-Fair Memorial Bridge today, and it is happening. They are doing it. Deck work on the K-Fair Memorial Bridge, which has been an on-again, off-again project for, seems like, all summer. This time they're on the eastbound side, eastbound going into Wilmington. Yeah, so, and the backup is considerable. Backed all the way to, like, the Belleville-Leland exit down the causeway. Again, on the eastbound side, and if you're stuck in traffic, can't get out, can't get over to the other bridge, you only get over in the left lane, so they have the right lane blocked as you approach the bridge. But if you can get to the Isabel Holmes Bridge, you would be better off.
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0: On the night you fall in all the pieces, you can bring your lonely heart to Jesus. 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

building 429. Give him praise on Life 90.5. Well, you're ready for the big lunar eclipse tonight? And it will coincide with this month's full moon. So it will be a pretty spectacular sky show happening in God's night sky tonight. It happens tonight into tomorrow morning. What you want to do is you want to head outside, let's say between 10 p.m. and 1 a.m. Then you can watch the full moon turn a spooky shade of red. That's the way it works with a lunar eclipse. The maximum time, I said between 10 p.m. and 1 a.m., but if you just kind of want to run outside and see it at its full eclipse, maximum eclipse time, that will be a little after midnight tonight. And since it's a lunar eclipse, you won't need any of those solar eclipse glasses that we needed a couple years ago. And hopefully the clouds will cooperate. And as always, Psalm 19:1, the heavens declare the glory of the Lord, and the skies proclaim the work of his hand.

watching over me, watching over you. That's Leanna Crawford called Thank God on Life 90.5. Happy Thursday to you. I'm Mike Farrow hanging out with you on this cloudy day. Maybe a little bit of rain here and there, but looking at the radar, most of the rain is that we had earlier this morning is offshore. There's some still some like spotty scattered showers around here and there. That chance of showers will continue on and off throughout the day today, kind of diminishing. The chances kind of diminish as the day goes on. High today will be in the upper 80s. Not sure we're going to see that. It's only 81 degrees right now. That low chance of showers will continue into the evening of the overnight hours tonight with an overnight low in the low 70s. And then once again, chance of spotty scattered showers on and off on your Friday too, with high again tomorrow in the upper 80s. Again, 81 degrees in Wilmington right now.

0: I'm Jonathan McKee, and you're listening to Plugged In on Life 90.5. Elle, now streaming on Prime Video, is a prequel to the Legally Blonde movies, following Elle Woods during her high school years. And this show captures much of what fans liked about Elle. She's upbeat, confident, and determined to make the best of her new school.
1: I like iced coffee, the month of July, and when people dress kind of tennis-y, even if they don't play tennis. Did someone put you up to this?
0: But while Elle herself tries to keep things positive, the show around her isn't always squeaky clean. Family should be aware of the show's mild language, some double-meaning jokes from adults, teen couples making out, and some revealing outfits. The show includes some characters in same-gender relationships and plenty of high school drama, including bullying. Fans of Legally Blonde may enjoy this younger version of Elle, but parents should know her world still comes with some grown-up concerns. Before streaming the latest shows, visit PluggedIn.com/radio. I'm Jonathan McKee with Plugged In by Focus on the

Yeah, that's our brand spanking new song from Mercy Me, their new one called Wake Up Sleeper. New Mercy Me on Life 90.5. Told you yesterday about some road work happening on the Cape Fear Memorial Bridge, and it is happening today on the eastbound side of the Cape Fear Memorial Bridge, doing some deck work again. Eastbound is going into Wilmington, so if you're heading in that direction, you're going to be forced to get over in the left lane. The road work, the bridge deck work is happening on the right lane of the bridge. So again, if you're heading down eastbound over 7476, down the causeway, you're going to start running into a backup there. Get over in the left lane. Oh, there's another area of concern in Brunswick County on Route 17. On Route 17 in Winnebo on the southbound side, southbound going towards Myrtle Beach. And last I heard, it looked like they were doing some installing a traffic light in Winnebo there. In any event, traffic backed all the way to the I-140 interchange. Again, that's Route 17.

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Exoticos, prepare for Christian music right here on Life 90.5. Our Church of the Week segment. Yesterday we had our friends from Masonboro Baptist Church over in Studio One talking about their night of worship coming up in, September the 9th, and they were not only just kind of talking about it, but they also did like a mini in-studio mini concert of some of the songs they are going to be doing. If you missed the whole thing, the interview, details about the night of worship and the whole mini concert, you can hear it again, the encore broadcast Saturday morning in the 9 o'clock hour.

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Jesus, could you please just sit and cry with me till I can sing, till I can sing.

Mercy Me, Make It Well With My Soul. On Life 90.5. High school football under the Thursday night lights. Yeah, some of the high school football teams again this week are being proactive, trying to get ahead of some rain expected tomorrow night. So they're playing tonight. All three of the Brunswick County schools are playing tonight. South Brunswick will be at up in Leland at North Brunswick. West Brunswick travels to Whiteville, and also the two Pender County schools playing tonight. Pender at Red Springs and Trask hosting East Columbus. The other schools, the four New Hanover County schools, will play as announced tomorrow night. Bring your rain gear both tonight and tomorrow for high school football.

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perfectly. It's Micah Tyler on Life 90.5 talking a little bit ago about high school football and some of the games being moved because of rain moving from last night to tonight. And looking at the latest radar, and that may have backfired because there seems to be more rain out there right now than there was an hour ago. But be that as it may, chance of showers diminishing as the day goes on. At least that's still in the forecast. Wording like that, diminishing chances of showers today, and that chance of rain will continue, a low chance of rain will continue into the evening in the overnight hours, and in fact, it may turn out to be that way. We'll get some showers out of the way now and be over and done with by high school football time. The rain chances continue into your Friday, but again, on the low side, and the good news about all that is the rain is keeping the temperature out of the 90s. High today only in the mid to upper 80s. And it's only 83 degrees in Wilmington right now with Big Daddy Weave on Life 90.5.

0: Brand new song from Ann Wilson, her new one called Who I Am to You on Life 90.5. Road work on the Cape Fear Memorial Bridge. Told you yesterday they're going to be doing some work on the bridge, and it's happening right now. It's on the eastbound side of the bridge, eastbound going into Wilmington. So if you're heading in that direction, yeah, you're going to encounter a backup. You want to get over in the left lane. Advisable to maybe get over to the Isabel Holmes Bridge if you can. And if not, well, actually, I see traffic on the Isabel Holmes Bridge is pretty heavy, too. I guess taking a lot of that traffic from the Cape Fear Memorial Bridge. In any event, if you are in line to head over the river on the Cape Fear Memorial Bridge, get over in the left lane. That other road work on Route 17 in Town Creek, Winnebago, is done.
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1: Carolina Coast favorite Christian music right here on Life 90.5. Our ministry focus on Monday, we had our friend Emily Vermeer from Fueled by Faith over in Studio One talking about what Fueled by Faith is all about, and in particular, their fifth annual women's conference.

Just That Good, Passion on Life 90.5. The Sky Show tonight will be just that good. If you haven't heard about it, the spectacular lunar eclipse coinciding with the full moon for the month of August happening tonight. Yep, if you are kind of hearing about this for the first time, you picked a good time to tune in, because from tonight into tomorrow morning, what you want to do is head outside between the hours of 10 p.m. and 1 a.m., and then you can watch the full moon turned into a spooky shade of red with the lunar eclipse happening. And the maximum time, I said between 10 p.m. and 1 a.m., but if you don't want to kind of run outside at the exact time that the lunar eclipse is happening, it would be a little after midnight. And since it's a lunar eclipse, so you won't need any of those eclipse glasses, and we will hope that the cloud cover will cooperate. And as always, remember Psalm 19:1. I always ask you to do that. Heavens declare the glory of the Lord, and the skies proclaim the work of his hands. Bring it on.

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Cochran and Company. What grace can do. Live 90.5. How you doing, Mike? Hanging out with you. A rainy Thursday afternoon. Getting more rain than they thought we were going to get. I'm sure they would say that. And yeah, the chances of rain were a whole lot lower this morning than what we're looking at on the radar right now. And looks like that chance of rain will continue throughout the afternoon and into the evening. I know some of the football games were moved to tonight to try to get ahead of the weather. It looks like that might have backfired a little bit. So if those games are still on, you want to dress for rain tonight, and that chance of rain will continue into your Friday, but maybe a little bit on the low side tomorrow. The high tomorrow in the upper 80s. It is down to 81 degrees in Wilmington.

0: keep going.
1: It's a brand new song from Rachel Purcell. New contemporary Christian artist Rachel Purcell is her name. The song is called Keep Going on Life 90.5. And you can keep going over the Cape Fear Memorial Bridge. Good news. They have wrapped up work for the day. They had been working on one lane eastbound on the Cape Fear Memorial Bridge since about 9 o'clock this morning. And just in the last little bit, they wrapped up that work. Hopefully, they're done completely with that side of the road. But it might have been just because of the rain, and they may have to pick back up where they left off tomorrow, which they have not said they were going to do. But if they, in fact, do that, we'll let you know. They have to go back to work tomorrow on that side of the bridge.

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0: On the night you fall in all the pieces, you can bring your lonely heart to Jesus. 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
1: For King and Country on Life 90.5, and that will just about do it for me, Mike Farrow. Thank you for letting me hang out with you on your rainy Thursday, playing all your favorite Christian songs. Jeff is next to do the same. Have yourself a great afternoon. Stay safe. 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

Psalm 40, verse 3. He has put a new song in my mouth, praise to our God. Many will see it and fear and trust in the Lord. 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

Live 90.5, Micah Tyler and Colton Dixon, perfectly on a Thursday. I am Jeff Lohman. Hey, we got some rainfall throughout southeastern North Carolina throughout the day today. Matter of fact, just checking out the radar, we have a little bit of rainfall in the northern portions of New Hanover County. A couple of heavy thunderstorms just in South Pender County, too. Also, just north of Atkinson, also around the Jacksonville area, Watha up into the Teachy area, Wallace, even into Kenansville. Just showers and thunderstorms, and that is our forecast. I mean, ultimately, we have a very simple, simple forecast. Showers and thunderstorms today, tonight, tomorrow, tomorrow night, even into Saturday night. And here's the thing, highs today and tomorrow in the 80s, lows overnight, low 70s. And right now, because of the rainfall, it's dropped the temps a bit. Cloudy, it's 81 right now at the studios from Life 90.5.

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Live 90.5, Phil Wickham, along with Crowder. Really is Amazing Grace. You know, maybe somebody said something this week that made you question yourself. Maybe you didn't get the response that you were expecting or even wanted. Maybe you're feeling perhaps a little overlooked today, maybe a little rejected today. Well, don't let somebody else's opinion become the voice that defines you. I mean, your worth was settled by the love of God. You don't become more valuable when people applaud you. You don't become less valuable when people criticize you. Because if you are in Christ, you belong to Him. So let His voice be louder than everybody else's. It's the latest for Chris Tomlin from Life 90.5.

0: Life 90.5. Jason Roy, Building 429, and give him praise. Hey, this hour of uplifting and encouraging music being brought to you by J. Michael's Philly Deli on behalf of the Domestic Violence Shelter and Services.
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1: 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Have you ever thought to yourself, I'll be okay when I get myself together? Have you ever said that? Well, when I'm less anxious, when I'm more disciplined, when I pray more, when I stop making the same mistakes, I'll have myself together. I'll have my act together. But Jesus doesn't wait for a future improved version of you. The great news, he meets you right where you are. His grace isn't reserved for the person that you hope to become. It's available to the person that you are today. So stop hiding from God until you feel worthy enough. Come to him. Come to him now. That's exactly what grace is for. It's Natalie Grant from Life 90.5.

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Well, a happy Thursday. We've got showers and thunderstorms in our forecast this afternoon, tonight, tomorrow, into tomorrow night, even into the weekend. Lows tonight, the low 70s. Highs tomorrow, upper 80s. Right now, some sunshine. It's 84 degrees. And Chris Tomlin from Life 90.5.

Life 90.5, Jeremy Campin, Revival. Hey, maybe this Thursday afternoon feels like the middle of a very, very, very long road. Maybe you're tired, exhausted, discouraged, and you don't know how much longer you can keep doing what you're doing. But you don't have to know how everything ends, how everything works out. And I know it's tough for a lot of people, including myself. What we have to do is just keep walking. Just keep walking with Jesus every day. Great promise in Isaiah 41, do not fear, for I am with you. Do not be dismayed, for I am your God. I will strengthen you and help you. Yes, you may feel weak on this Thursday, but you're not walking through life alone. So take the next step. God's strength will meet you right there. Hey, it's the latest from Megan Woods. It's called Heaven Down Here from Life 90.5.

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We've got Kane with John Reddick in Myrtle Beach. September 26th, we've got Zach Williams with Cochran and Company in Fayetteville, October 3rd. Ben Fuller is going to be in Wilmington, October 8th. We've got Pat Barrett in Little River, South Carolina, October 10th. In Morehead City, October the 11th. Hey, we've got Big Daddy Weave with Caleb and John, Carly Ann Taylor in Bolivia, November 5th. And Switchfoot in Wilmington, November 7th. And that is just the beginning. Get all the info on all the concerts on our website right now at life905.com.

Hey, you know that God is still your anchor? I mean, I know there are seasons when everything seems to move at once. I mean, everything. Relationships change, finances get tight, your plans shift, your emotions are unpredictable, and it's all at once. And when everything feels a little unstable, you got to have something, someone who is stable, right? Hebrews 6, verse 19. We have this hope as an anchor for the soul, firm and secure. Here's the thing. I have to tell myself this all of the time. My anchor isn't my bank account. My anchor is not even my job at Life 90.5. My anchor is not in somebody else or somebody else's approval of me. My anchor is Jesus. And he doesn't drift when the storm gets stronger. So know this, God is still your anchor.

0: 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Elle, now streaming on Prime Video, is a prequel to the Legally Blonde movies, following Elle Woods during her high school years. And this show captures much of what fans liked about Elle. She's upbeat, confident, and determined to make the best of her new school.
1: I like iced coffee, the month of July, and when people dress kind of tennis-y, even if they don't play tennis. Did someone put you up to this?
0: But while Elle herself tries to keep things positive, the show around her isn't always squeaky clean. Family should be aware of the show's mild language, some double-meaning jokes from adults, teen couples making out, and some revealing outfits. The show includes some characters in same-gender relationships and plenty of high school drama, including bullying. Fans of Legally Blonde may enjoy this younger version of Elle, but parents should know her world still comes with some grown-up concerns. 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

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Matt Maher, everything's going to be all right. Our forecast, showers and thunderstorms this afternoon, tonight, tomorrow night, even really into the weekend. Lows overnight tonight in the low 70s, highs tomorrow in the upper 80s. It's Patrick Mayberry from Life 90.5.

Oh, it's going to be okay. It's going to be okay. As far as Frank. Well, I am Jeff Lemon. Happy Thursday. Hope your day is going well. Hey, you might feel today like you have nothing else to offer because maybe you're struggling yourself. Hey, I've been there. Full disclosure, full transparency, I have been there. But sometimes the person who knows what it's like to hurt is exactly the person that God can use to encourage somebody else. It took me forever to understand this, that I can take my hurts, my heartache, my struggles, and actually help somebody with that from that experience. Maybe it's sending a text. Maybe it's a phone call. Maybe it's sitting down with somebody over coffee. Maybe it's just simply telling somebody that you're praying for him or her. I mean, here's the bottom line, and this is so incredibly cool to me, is that your difficult experiences haven't made your life useless. Hey, it's made it useful for God. God can turn what you have walked through into compassion for somebody else who's walking perhaps through the same thing now. So is it possible that somebody needs your encouragement today? Great question.

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Live 90.5, we're coming to Myrtle Beach with John Reddick, September 26th. It's Kane and Anymore. Well, I am Jeff Lohman. Happy, happy Thursday. Maybe you have been a little bit like me and kind of beat yourself up when you had all these questions for God. I mean, I've done this. Gone to God with all these questions and then feel guilty because it's like, Jeff, who do you think you are questioning God? And yet, there are moments, I know, when faithful people simply don't understand. I'm talking about you and me. When we bring these questions to God, it's just a matter, we don't get the big picture. I mean, we think that it's a bad thing. And yet, we don't have to hide anything from God. And I think he's okay with our questions. We can talk to him about our questions. God, I don't understand this. Or God, can you please help me, you know, help me understand this? So go ahead and ask your questions. I mean, tell him what scares you. Tell him what you're afraid of. I mean, it doesn't mean you don't have faith. Faith isn't pretending you understand everything. Faith is choosing to trust God's character when you don't really understand the big picture. That's faith. And you can have questions and still have a tight relationship with God. So just remember that. You can be confused. Maybe you don't understand. And you can still have faith in God. CC Winans from Life 90.5.

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0: Live 90.5, it's Katie Nicole, and I found Jesus. Well, I am Jeff Lowe, and a happy Thursday. Hope your afternoon is going well. Thanks so much for hanging out with us today. Hey, this hour of uplifting and upcouraging music being brought to you by our friends at Dry Eye Equation.
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Meet me in the valley, it's Tasha Layton. Well, I am Jeff Lohman, Drive at 5 on a Thursday. Our forecast, showers and thunderstorms tonight, tomorrow night, even into the weekend. Lows overnight tonight, low 70s, highs tomorrow in the upper 80s. You are-

Live 90.5, formerly of We the Kingdom, it is for Annie Cash and Jesus all along. Well, I am Jeff Lohman, Tribe at 5 on a Thursday. You know when you're tired, you're exhausted? It's funny how everything can look worse than it really is. Have you noticed that? I mean, a small problem feels enormous when you're exhausted. A difficult conversation feels impossible when you're exhausted. Tomorrow looks hopeless when you're tired, exhausted. So if that's where you are today, be careful about believing every thought that passes through your mind. It's dangerous ground to allow those thoughts to consume you when you're tired, when you're weary. It's important to rest and pray and slow down and just allow God to renew you before you make any conclusions about your walk. I mean, you may not need a brand new life. What you might need is just some rest and a fresh perspective on Jesus. So don't let exhaustion make your decisions for you today. It's Jamie.

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It's called Who I Am to You. Tribe at 5 on a Thursday. Checking out our concert page. Concerts coming up with Kane, Zach Williams, Ben Fuller, Pat Barrett, Big Daddy Weave, Switchfoot, and more. And you can get all those details on our website right now, Life 905.

0: believe it. On the night you're falling all to pieces, you can bring your lonely heart to Jesus. 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

Live 90.5, it's Matthew West and Good. Have you ever been in a season in your spiritual walk where you had more questions than answers? And you just don't know what's next? Full disclosure, I have been there. You don't understand why God's not doing something. Something you've been praying about for a long time. Okay, God, what's the problem? You're moving a little slow with this. But you know what? Faith doesn't require us to understand everything. What it does require is for us to trust the one who does understand. I mean, Proverbs 3, 5, okay, it's a great promise. Tough to do, but a great promise. Trust in the Lord with all your heart and lean not on your own understanding. Have you ever been one of those people and you thought to yourself, I might know a little bit more about this than God? I have. I have made that mistake. But the fact is, we don't have to have it all figured out. We just don't. So we can ask God for enough light to just take the next step. Show me the way, give me direction, and then trust him with all the steps that follow, because we don't need all the answers.

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1: News. Doe has a new song out called You Will Have It All, and it's the final preview of her upcoming third album, Shiloh, arriving August 28th. It's a worship song about slowing down, being still, and making room for Jesus in the middle of everyday life. Doe says it was inspired by Psalm 27 and the reminder that God doesn't just want to be part of our lives. He deserves all of us. The song follows Know Your Name, To You, featuring Joe L. Barnes, and High Praise, giving us another taste of what's coming on Shiloh. Shiloh will be the next chapter for the 8-time Grammy nominee following her 2025 Grammy-winning album, Heart of a Human, which won Best Contemporary Christian Music Album. Doe has made a name for herself by blending contemporary Christian and gospel music with powerful vocals and her own distinctive style. You Will Have It All is out now, and Doe's new album, Shiloh, arrives August 28th. Mark your calendar. I'm Rachel James with Music News.
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Live 90.5, Elevation Worship, and God, I'm just grateful. Tribe at 5 on a Thursday. I am Jeff Lohman. Hey, don't forget to get your kids or grandkids signed up for the Lifeguard Kids Club. 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

Leanna Crawford, and thank God on Life 90.5. Well, thank God that the temperatures have cooled off at least for a little bit. We're seeing things in the lower 70s for tonight and for your Friday evening. Rain chances are increasing through tomorrow as we see a high reach 88. And by, well, Saturday is going to be a high of 86. So I'll take any couple of degrees down that we can get. But rain chances are going to be lingering tomorrow and Saturday around 70%. Possibilities, and looks like those decrease a little bit by some.

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from Psalm 40, verse 3. He has put a new song in my mouth, praise to our God. Many will see it and fear and trust in the Lord. 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

making things. Maybe there's something that you have created, kids, whether it was like a really cool like Lego set or there was a craft or you drew someone that you love a picture. You know that the creation went really well because you made it. It was something special that came from your heart. Well, in Isaiah chapters 44 through 48 today, we see where God reminds his people that he is their creator and that there is no one like him. The people, they had started trusting idols and things that they had made themselves. And Isaiah points out how silly it is to create something with your own hands and then turn around and worship it. Those idols, they couldn't hear or speak or help them in any way. But God is completely different. He made us. We did not make him. He sees us. He knows us. And he is powerful enough to guide and rescue his people. God also reminds Israel that he has a plan for them. And even when they can't see how things are going to work out, he tells them to listen and trust his direction. So maybe you need this reminder. You shouldn't put your trust in things that you create because we're not perfect people. So nothing that we create is perfect, but we can trust a God that made us. Hey.

0: I admit it. Sometimes I lose my cool and I say things I shouldn't say. Sometimes my emotions get the best of me and I let them affect how I act. What about you?
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0: There's a beautiful verse in Proverbs that I need to remember. It says, "She speaks with wisdom, and faithful instruction is on her tongue." It's good for me to remember that my words matter. God cares about my words. He wants me to have self-control over the words I speak because they have the power to bring life or death. Maybe like me, you sometimes lose your cool. Well, my friend, let's keep that verse close to our hearts today. Let's ask God to help us speak wisdom. May our words bring encouragement and life.
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over everything. It's Danny Gokey on your uplifting and encouraging life 90.5. Happy Thursday evening, Hannah, with you. For your forecast tonight, we have some rain possibilities, but not as great right now as we are going to see them for your Friday and into your Saturday. Tonight's low around 73. Tomorrow expected to reach a high of 88 degrees. Tomorrow evening, surprisingly even cooler, 71 for the low. I'm not real upset about that at all. And for your Saturday high, ending up just under 90 degrees. Okay, I'll actually be more specific. 86. So closer to the mid-80s. That sounds like a bit of relief. Rain chances, though, expected to hang out with us through the weekend.

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0: That's who I pray.
1: That's who I praise. Brandon Lake. And that goes hand in hand with our life verse of the day from the book of Colossians, chapter 3, verse 1. It says, since you have been raised to new life with Christ, set your sights on the realities of heaven where Christ sits in the place of honor at God's right hand. That is who we praise.

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It's Kane on your uplifting and encouraging life 90.5. Well, we are going to be a part of the Warrior Braids Ministries Blessing Bash. It is happening September 12th, and it's a fundraiser that's going to have a bunch of local vendors, some music, some food trucks, raffles, crafts, and so much more. And all of it comes together to support Warrior Braids Ministry. Now, what they do is Tina Medlin, who is the founder of that, she puts together these boxes and sends them out with so much love and care and thought put into them for folks who are fighting chronic illness, folks that are really struggling through it right now and could use just a little glimmer of some encouragement. So that's part of what she does. It also helps out by uplifting caregivers of folks who are family and loved ones of those dealing with it. So tune in coming up on Monday when we host our ministry focus from 9 until 10 to learn more about this year's Blessing Bash and how Life 90.5 is going to be involved.